0: your girl Colleen, and I want to give a huge shout out to Campus Love Volume 9, my boy OG Ron C, co-DJ Candlestick, and the Chop Star. Let's get it.
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0: 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Fool.
1: It's that clap music. J-Mall, nigga. Wazanin, I see you, bruh. I always got you, man. Mama told us life ain't gonna be easy. Shit, so you see how I did. I'm here. Ain't nobody stopping me, you heard me?

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0: crap. And this motherfucker, you know what I'm saying, shit, he doing it big, man. You know what I'm saying, spitting these exquisite flows, you know what I'm talking about.
1: Check my little messages and shit, you know what I'm saying? On my sprint phone. Shit, you know what I'm saying? Thanks, Grill. You know what I'm saying? Left me a little voice message for y'all and shit, you know what I'm saying? He know we down here doing an album. I think he up there in New York, you know what I'm saying? Him and Straw up there taking care of some business and shit. But, you know what I'm saying? Y'all might call my voicemail, you know what I'm saying? Or y'all might call my phone and I'll be busy, you know what I'm saying? But y'all not know what that shit is.
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4: 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Back in California, West Coast Lock. 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

females call me sexist, but don't they love it? 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

Santana, Lil Rod, Louisville, it don't stop, Kansas City, Missouri, I rock the house in East St. Louis, Detroit, it's like Oakland, it's a black family.

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So for all you hoes, down with this. When I come to your town, it's all about your lips.

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1: I'm back on the block.
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1: My dad did. 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
2: I ain't mad at you at all. Hey, yo. What the fuck you want to be when you grow up, Rara?
3: Nigga, is you stupid? I want to be a motherfucking outlaw.
2: That's right, nigga. Housing these hoes, you feel me?
3: I don't think
2: you got to do that shit. Keeping it real, nigga, or what?
3: Keeping it real.
2: How old are you, nigga?
3: I'm 11.
2: Cause all I see is
3: outlaw.
2: That's right, nigga.
3: Outlaw.
2: That's right. Housing outlaw. These hoes, you feel me?
3: I don't think
2: you got to do that shit. Keeping it real, nigga, or what?
3: Keeping it real.
2: How old are you?

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1: And the Nappy Sweets. 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

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Big up to the source, man. What up, Sean? One time for all the bloggers and the writers, man. If you down with us, we down with you. If you ain't down with us, then fuck you too. Yeah, we gon' keep it real like that. Chopped up, not slopped up.

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2: I ain't mad at you at all. Hey, yo. What the fuck you want to be when you grow up, Rara?
3: Nigga, if you stupid, I want to be a motherfucking outlaw.
2: That's right, nigga. Housing these hoes, you feel me?
3: I don't think.
2: You got to do that shit. Keeping it real, nigga, or what?
3: Keeping it real.
2: How old are you, nigga?
3: I'm 11.
2: Because all I see is
3: outlaw.
2: That's right, nigga.
3: Outlaw.
2: That's right. Housing these hoes, you feel me?
3: I don't think.
2: You got to do that shit. Keeping it real, nigga, or what?
3: Keeping it real.
2: How old

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1: It's true though. Niggas do top wanting bitches these days. Niggas top wanting bitches these days. Real. Man, y'all start interviewing some of these real G's, man. Holla at me.
2: Yeah. What's going down, man? You know who it is. It's Drizzy. I had to come through one time, man, talk to the people on that Chopping Ain't the Same. Shout out OVOG Ron C. Shout out my brother Candlestick. Hey, for real, we don't chop the same as y'all boys, man. It's a real H-Town thing, man. Straight up, I know that place like I come from it, man. I stay holding down the H-Town, 281 in my city. No lie, no joke. Yeah, man. I'ma forever be here. You gon' always hear me on the intro, man. I'm the reason why all these boys wanna get their shit chopped up and not slopped up.

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0: just came from hearing a lot of niggas cop a lot of pleas, like,
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0: I tell you, sending me that out.

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You put that jacket on anybody, your funeral bound. 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

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Big up to the source, man. What up, Sean? One time for all the bloggers and the writers, man. If you down with us, we down with you. If you ain't down with us, then fuck you too. Yeah, we gon' keep it real like that. Chopped up, not slopped up.

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0: Well, Rick, he knows where they are. Shut up.
1: He's ready to go.
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not attempt any of the gangster shit recorded on this album. This shit was recorded by real gangbangers, killers, and drug dealers who really lived this shit. Any attempt to copy this lifestyle may result in serious injury, jail time, or death. West Coast Mafia Records assumes no responsibility for any of your actions attempted after listening to this album. 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
0: 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But I say fuck it, though. Lil' Chris. 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
1: Oh, this one is like for the bottom or
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I know what you're thinking, this is mad disrespectful. But I say fuck it though. 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
0: yeah,
1: all, and
0: yeah,
1: for
0: exactly. So Shammai, for example, and then.
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0: Michael, turn off my earphones, man. Turn them down.
1: He's trying, Randy.
0: They're right here. Shut up.
1: He's ready.
0: Oh,
2: I'll come
0: here.
2: I'll come here.

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J-E, y'all. Yeah. I like that. Let the guitar play right there.

0: what's up, dog? Appreciate you coming out, man. I know you kind of late, right? Need you to be on time next time, man. The business won't play that down here, man. It's the dirty. All right, folk, man. Come on, man. Let's get to this dope.
1: Password, please.
0: Jesus Christos.
1: Access granted.
0: Yeah, for sure, man. See, I got clap around here. Don't nothing go on without me knowing about it, you know what I'm saying? But look, man, come on, man. Hey, look, a few things you need to remember. Always keep your hands to your side. Look him in the eyes when he's talking to you. Don't say nothing unless he say something to you. Oh, yeah, man, don't look at his wife, dog. I'm telling you, look at his wife, it's going to be some trouble. Consequences, repercussions. I done seen some things. Horrible, horrible. Man, hey, look, man, can't be scared, man. You know what I'm saying? He can smell, feel, man. Want a hug? I give you a hug, you be scared, man.
2: D.
0: Yo, what's up?
2: Is this him?
0: Oh, yeah, yeah, this is my boy. This is my boy, Habib.
2: What's up, Habib?
3: Kenton Jones. Finally, a pleasure to meet you, my friend.
2: It's all good, baby. So you got the goods?
3: Yes, sir. I got my money right here. You got the product?
2: For sure. Let me see the money first. $1 million in cash. That's what I'm talking about.
3: So you tell me that I am the first one to have this compact disc of Kenton Jones?
2: For sure, man. You got the first copy. Hot off the presses, just like I promised.
4: What? Man, what you looking at?
3: What?
0: You looking at?
4: What you looking
0: your
4: at?
0: Your wife. That's your wife.
4: You looking at? Oh,
3: No, Kenton, no.
4: Oh, man, what's the password?
3: No.
4: What's
3: the password? I got my wife at home. I don't need to...
4: What's the password?
3: What's the password?
4: Jesus. What's the password?
0: I'm just playing with you.

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0: And I-

And, you know, things went good. 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She was a happy woman. And then, you know, how you get to that couple-year turn or whatever, and we were just bouncing back and forth. Well, if early in the relationship, what if this happened? Hypothetical.

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Hold it, hold it, hold it. 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Now, Melvin likes to shake them on down, but he can't stand too much noise. So I can get along with Melvin the rest of the week, I wish y'all would just do a little soft shake them on down for Melvin. And you can tell when you got it right, watch him. 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

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Now, we realize this is New York, and y'all are sophisticated, but it's not Must I Holler. This is the Showing Up, Shake 'em On Down. It's Must I Holler. Must I Shake 'em On Down. Come on, y'all.

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A very beautiful person. 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Can y'all clap your hands a bit? Where's Clarence Avon? Is he clapping his hands? Is he dancing? Neil Bogart, dance.

0: commodities to unnamed individuals. He also lied about a number of things in his own background, saying that he was a combat veteran and a military pilot, lying about his own education here. He now faces up to 20 years in prison, and he will be sentenced in January.
1: It's still just hard to wrap my mind around one person being able to get away with that much money. So what does this case actually say about the security and the oversight of people who have access to sensitive government programs?
0: Yeah, because it went years undetected. I mean, the CIA did open up an internal review at first, and then they noticed that the place in which Rush was supposed to be keeping these gold bars, well, some of those gold bars were unaccounted for, later found in his Virginia home. They then referred the issue to the FBI, who took over the criminal investigation here. But the case obviously raises some very serious questions about how the government handles its most trusted officials. Right? This idea of secrecy and, you know, top secret classification versus actual accountability for government personnel. Classified programs where secrecy actually limits the number of individuals who have insight into, oversight into actual spending of taxpayer dollars. So, you know, prosecutors say that in this case, Rush exploited those need to know restrictions and rules to discourage oversight while directing that nearly $200 million. But I would not be surprised if the CIA took a hard look at its internal programs here to determine how it can create more guardrails without compromising, the top secret nature of many of its programs.
1: Just a fascinating case. Nicholas Kanga, thank you so much for your reporting.
0: Thank you.
1: Clashes taken over the streets of Paris. The demonstrations fighting for more school funding. A student protest effort into what you see here, a movement. Stay with us on CBS News 24/7. We'll be right back.

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13: We are now just 27 days until Election Day, and some candidates are going head-to-head on the debate stage. Last night, voters in three states watched contenders in races for Senate and governor face off. In Maine, Senator Susan Collins clashed with Democratic rival Troy Jackson. It is a race that could determine control of the U.S. Senate. Last night's debate was the first of four set for this week and next week. And while Jackson criticized Collins for her alignment with President Trump, she tried to distance herself from him.
14: I don't think that President Trump is going to come to Maine. He's talking about going to a lot of different states. I've heard nothing from his office, and I'm not exactly his favorite senator.
15: Well, Senator Collins is like an arsonist who helped set the fire, and then she wants credit for bringing a cup of water to put it out.
13: And in Georgia, two candidates running for governor faced off last night in their first and likely only debate. Republican Rick Jackson and Democrat Keisha Lance Bottoms answered questions on a range of topics, and the issue of data centers led to one of their more heated exchanges.
16: Georgia is currently number one in the country for data centers. We need to pause. My opponent has invested in at least four companies that builds and constructs data centers.
17: I haven't invested in four data centers. I don't own a data center. But what has happened under the mayor has approved three data centers in Atlanta, no restrictions, and gave away $400 million of tax benefits. You are what your record says you are, not what you say you're going to do.
13: Are competing to replace outgoing Republican Governor Brian Kemp. He has championed data center construction in Georgia. And candidates running to become the next governor of Iowa also met on the debate stage yesterday. Democrat Rob Sand and Republican Zach Lane repeatedly attacked each other last night. Lane accused Sand of lying about his family wealth, and Sand claimed Lane is lying about living in Iowa.
18: I voted in Kansas in 2018 and in 22. You registered to vote in Iowa less than 2 years ago. It'll be coming up next month. This is about the fact that you're not in Iowa. There are 3.1 million people who live here, and they need to have a full-time Iowa.
19: I travel for business. I travel for family. You know who else travels? Rob. Rob traveled to Aspen, Colorado, to their $77 million mansion there. Rob travels to their multi-million dollar home in Northwest Iowa. Rob travels around the state in a Ford F-150. When he gets home, he gets in the $200,000 Mercedes G-Wagon. Rob is not telling the truth about who he is, and he's definitely not telling the truth about who I am.
13: The candidates are scheduled to meet again on the debate stage just 1 week from today. Okay, so despite violent clashes with police, thousands of students are back on the streets across France. They are demanding better school conditions. Authorities have arrested hundreds since the student movement started last month. And at times, some of the tense confrontations led to tear gas deployment and even stun grenades. Let's go live now to CBS News International reporter Aiden Stretch, who is in Paris for us. Hey, Aiden. So the French government actually stopped the use of stun grenades after one of the projectiles blew off a 15-year-old's hand. Can you tell us exactly what happened there?
2: Well, Mugo, we're still working on getting a complete picture of what happened with that particular incident. As you said, a 15-year-old boy lost his hand. There are conflicting reports. Sources speaking to local media said that he reached down and picked up the grenade. Other sources conflict with that report. But the bottom line here is that this is just one example of violence that has ensued between protesters and police since these demonstrations began nearly 3 weeks ago. At this point, France's Interior Ministry says that police have made about 6,500 arrests, most of those teenagers.
13: Wow. And Aiden, we know hundreds of thousands more people around the country are demonstrating, and you spoke to many of these students. What are they telling you about the conditions in French schools?
2: Well, they're frustrated about a few. One is the buildings themselves. They talk about rats, the walls falling apart, flooding in the schools. They're also worried about overcrowded classrooms, not having teachers replaced when they're absent. But we can't paint a blanket over all of French schools. I mean, we're standing here in a relatively affluent area of France where students at schools like this have told us that their conditions are fine. They have mostly what they need. But in other areas of the country, they do not have what they need. And that is supported by evidence. There are economists and research that suggests disadvantaged students in disadvantaged areas in France are less likely to make it out of those schools and go to university than in other European countries.
13: Wow. So the French government has promised to listen to the demands of protesters. But is that enough, being that we are still seeing blockades on schools and calls for more protests out there?
2: Well, the short answer is no. The suggestions that the government has put forth so far, as the prime minister said yesterday, that he's going to cancel some classes in schools this week and allow students to discuss democracy, discuss activism. There have been other steps that the government has taken, like saying that they will take back an enrollment fee, an additional enrollment fee that had been suggested. But the students' demands are for more buildings, for better conditions, for much more money in the budget allocated to education. And the government has not shown any steps towards making those substantive changes yet, Mugo.
13: All right, Aiden Stretch in Paris, France for us today. Thank you so much. And today marks 3 years since Hamas unleashed a horrific attack on civilians in southern Israel. 1,200 people were killed and 250 others were taken hostage. Israel responded with an all-out military offensive in Gaza that killed more than 70,000 people. That is according to Gaza's health ministry. CBS News senior foreign correspondent Holly Williams is in Israel with a look back at that's had a lasting impact on the region.
20: The last 3 years have reshaped the Middle East. War in Gaza, in Lebanon, and now a conflict with Iran. All of it, at least arguably, is connected to what happened on October 7th. Israelis seem more determined than ever to regain a sense of security. Shiri Bibas and her sons Kafir and Ariel were kidnapped from the kibbutz where they lived by militants from Gaza. They never made it home.
21: The world forgot too fast what happened here.
20: Ofri Bibas Levi is the aunt of Kafir and Ariel. Like many Israelis, she's upset over new allegations that there were warnings before October 7th that went unheeded by Prime Minister Benjamin Netanyahu. He denies the claims.
21: It's like a knife in the heart, twisting it every single time again and again. Why didn't they do everything to save my family?
20: It's become a heated campaign issue ahead of this month's general election here in Israel. Across the border in Gaza, they have no say in Israel's election. But with Israeli forces still operating in their territory and rebuilding efforts apparently stalled, their future may also be impacted by the election result. We spoke with the grandmother of Hind Rajab, a five-year-old girl who was killed in 2024 after coming under fire by Israeli forces as her family tried to flee. The Israeli military announced it had launched a criminal investigation in August. But Hind's grandmother told us she has no expectation of justice from Israel.
0: People here in Israel today are remembering the victims of the October 7th attacks. Massacre still casts a long shadow over not just Israel, but the entire Middle East.
13: Holly Williams, thank you. 21 children found inside a California mansion. The charges that one couple is facing and what's now being called a surrogacy scheme. That story is next on CBS News 24/7.

0: The only way to get a 360-degree understanding of America is to get out there in America. So I get out there to try to talk to people about what matters to them. I'm Tony DeCoppola. Join me for the CBS Evening News.
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13: protesters.
14: Suspect waited for quite some
15: what
14: time.
15: What the court did was really spend a lot of time looking at the Constitution.
16: I think I asked direct questions. 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
17: Why doesn't he tell Republicans, my office, let's hammer this thing out?
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0: I'm Tony DeCoppola. The CBS Evening News is the story of America one day at a time.
23: I'm Tony.
0: While we cover a lot of ground, we also stick to the basics. What's real?
23: Do you ever get scared?
0: And what's important.
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0: Success for us is not how much we pack into a show, but how much you take away from it. And we'll always end with the good stuff, something to remind you that there's a lot of life out there beyond the headlines. So join me. This is the CBS Evening News.
24: U.S. troops in Okinawa, Japan are under a 30-day curfew and banned from drinking alcohol for the next 48 hours. It comes after a U.S. Marine was arrested. He's accused of killing a Japanese woman. There are currently 54,000 U.S. military personnel based in Japan, but the bulk of them are in Okinawa. Lieutenant General Benjamin Watson says the ban is, quote, an operational pause and gives commanders time to lead training on standards, discipline, and responsibilities in Okinawan community. Back here at home, a California couple at the center of a surrogacy scandal is being held on a $20 million bond. And they now face multiple counts of child abuse and dissuading a witness after being arrested on Tuesday. CBS News correspondent Jonathan Bigliotti has the latest on a case that's gotten some national attention.
25: 39-year-old Sylvia Zhang entered a Pasadena courtroom Tuesday, appearing somber alongside her 66-year-old husband, Gojun Xuan. Hours earlier, federal agents raided their mansion northeast of Los Angeles and arrested the couple for the alleged abuse of at least 15 children living in their home at the time.
26: This house could only be described as a house of horrors.
25: A criminal complaint alleges Zhang and Juan lied to recruit prospective surrogates from across the United States to carry and give birth to children for them. These photos from inside the home show what investigators call learning centers. One photo shows a nanny appearing to strike a child. Prosecutors say there were 32 motion-activated cameras in the mansion where nannies allegedly abused the children daily.
26: Defendant Xuan entered one of the learning centers while a nanny was striking a child and instructed the nanny to strike the child harder.
1: My client is not abusive. And
25: defense attorney Mitchell Krems, who represents the husband, spoke outside court Tuesday.
1: And as soon as he found out that any of these nannies were acting inappropriately, he got rid of them.
25: His lawyer points to one nanny who remains at large. Shunmei Lee was previously charged with one felony count of child abuse. Both parents pleaded not guilty and denied all allegations. They are being held on $20 million bond each. I'm Jonathan Vigliotti.
24: Now here's a look at other stories we are following today. Russian missiles and drones pounded Kyiv and other parts of Ukraine overnight. At least 21 people were killed, including four children. Ukrainian officials say about 60 people were also attacked, destroyed an apartment building in northern Ukraine. Ukraine had anticipated the attack, but officials say they could not fully stop the Russian strikes. Nepal has ended the search for thousands of people still missing after catastrophic floods in August. Authorities say at least 1,455 people died and more than 5,200 remain missing. The decision is drawing mixed reactions from families. Some are angry that the search has ended, while others say they want closure and death certificates. The U.S. has intercepted 90 shipments of biodiesel bound for Cuba worth nearly $3 million. Federal officials say the shipments were headed to a Cuba-based fuel company that was sanctioned by the U.S. in July. The move comes as the Trump administration tightens restrictions on fuel shipments to the island. Argentina bid farewell to a legend on the field last night. Lionel Messi played his final match with the Argentine national team. A goal in the 3-0 win over Benin. It was his 126th goal and his 208th appearance for Argentina, both all-time records for the team. Messi leaves Argentina's most capped play, leaves as Argentina's most capped player and all-time leading scorer after a 21-year international career. Congratulations to him. All right, preparing for splashdown, this SpaceX crew headed for Earth, and a wild scene on an Indiana courthouse lawn that led to the arrest of a woman in her 60s. You'll see much more of that video when we come back on CBS News 24/7. Wow.

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13: Welcome back. Tropical storm Isaias formed today in the waters off eastern Mexico, and we are watching the storm as forecasters say it could hit the Gulf Coast later this week. Meteorologist Jessica Birch joining us right now with what you're watching for there.
14: You know, it's crazy. And this is honestly so wild. It's been such a record-breaking season with such calm conditions over in the Atlantic Basin. But this is going to be the first named hurricane over in the Atlantic tropical area. So I want to start off with a quick check of where it's at. Up to 45 mile per hour sustained winds at the center of this storm. It's already at tropical storm status, and it will continue to grow in size as it hits warm sea surface temperatures and the lack of wind shear, allowing for it to grow even more as we get closer to our Friday morning forecast at around a category 2 status before it makes its way up near the panhandle of Florida, stretched all the way over into communities like southern Alabama. That is what we want to continue to monitor, those areas as we head into our weekend forecast. With this being such a quick-moving storm system and it's rapidly intensifying, of course, we're concerned about storm surge. There's hurricane watches right now in effect all throughout that coastline from New Orleans, stretched over into places like Panama City. And as that storm system starts to make its way inland, heading into Alabama and Mississippi by the Saturday morning forecast, we'll still see sustained winds anywhere up to around 50 miles per hour. So right now, it's relatively calm throughout that region. This is the time to prepare now if you live all along the Gulf Coast. We're seeing stormier conditions off closer to the Tampa Bay region as that sea breeze continues to push its way off into the east this afternoon, bringing in stormy conditions throughout central portions of Florida, Daytona Beach, stretched all the way over into Tampa, included in those areas. But as we take a look at the track of the storm system, like I said, it's expected to make its way northward as we head into our Friday forecast with a direct hit close to the Panama City Beach region. So just throughout the panhandle of Florida as it continues to decay northward. So with wind gust, we can see wind speeds anywhere up to around 73 miles per hour as we head into our early morning hours on Friday evening, early Saturday morning. That's when it pushes its way up. It'll start to decay as we head into our early morning hours on Sunday, but still bringing in heavy amounts of rain around the corner as well as some very gusty winds. Muga.
13: All right, Jess, thank you so much. Nick Reiner is expected to appear in a Los Angeles courtroom today. A judge is set to hear arguments about whether to seal the grand jury's indictment against him. Reiner is accused of murdering his parents, Rob and Michelle Reiner, in their Los Angeles home last December. He was indicted on 2 counts of first-degree murder with the allegation that he was lying in wait before attacking his parents. The U.S. Army just released a study about the shock gloves that immigration agents could soon start using to control detainees and protesters. They say the gloves worked so powerfully during a military exercise that participants felt intense pain, stopped fighting immediately, and feared additional exposures. ICE signed a $16 million contract to buy 6,000 pairs of the gloves and was aware of the findings before signing the contract.
15: Dragon SpaceX, all hooks are open. Separation confirmed.
13: And the astronauts on NASA's SpaceX Crew 12 mission are officially headed back to Earth. This is video of their Dragon spacecraft undocking from the International Space Station today to start a 27-hour journey back to Earth. They are expected to splash down off the coast of California around 11:30 a.m. Eastern time tomorrow. The crew, which includes NASA astronauts Jack Hathaway and Jessica Meir, has been in orbit since February. A 20,000-square-foot museum honoring the life and legacy of the late Dolly Parton just opened in Nashville. Dolly's Life of Many Colors Museum is showcase exhibits focused on many different stages in her life, including Smoky Mountain roots, Dollywood movie roles, fashion, faith, family, and even the Imagination Library. Parton's longtime creative director says there's one thing that is bittersweet about the opening.
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0: Niggas do talk more than bitches these days. Niggas talk more than bitches these days. Real. Man, y'all start interfering some of these real G's, man. Holla at
1: me. Yeah. What's going down, man? You know who it is. It's Drizzy. I had to come through one time, man, talk to the people on that Chopping Ain't the Same. Shout out OVOG Ron C. Shout out my brother Candlestick.

0: Right now I'm on a verb. Leave me a message and I'll get back with you as soon as possible. Be on the lookout for the new album, Slow Life, the Bang Cash Storm, Slow Up, 2020.
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Big up to the source, man. What up, Sean? One time for all the bloggers and the writers, man. If you down with us, we down with you. 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Yeah, we gon' keep it real like that. 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

That's straight out of H-Town right there. Body Rock Gang. What? That's what I'ma start doing, man, when these boys don't wanna give up the drops and they record labels tripping about

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2: Rich gang,
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1: Hey.

Yeah, Jack Storm. Just a bad mistake.

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0: 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What's up, Chicago? What's up, Detroit? 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
1: You know, my man JD was a true hip-hop artist. I can't explain the influence that his mind and ear have had on my band, myself, and the careers of so many other artists. The most humble, modest, worthy, and gifted beatmaker I've known, and definitely the best producer on a mic, never without that signature smile and head bouncing to the beat. JD had a passion for life and music and will never be forgotten. He's a brother that was loved by me, and I love what he's done for us. And although I'm happy he's no longer in the pain that he had been recently feeling, I'm crushed by the pain of his absence. The name is Dilla Dog, and I can only rep the villain of the world. My man Dilla, rest in peace.

team and take advantage of that, and not just train, not play it, just make something great, make some fans,

0: 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What we know is hip-hop, and the hip-hop that we love, not the criminy, commercialized nonsense you be hearing on radio, but the real hip-hop music from the soul. JP is the soundscape for that.
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2: 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And you're not suffering anymore.
3: 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It's very easy to say he's in a better place, but I personally just want to be selfish enough to say I wish he was still here.
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0: Colleen. And I want to give a huge shout out to Campus Love Volume 9, my boy OG Ron C, Go DJ Candlestick, and the Chop Star. Let's get it.
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1: It's your man DJ Highlight Pussy. DJ Highlight Pussy. I gotta give a big shout out to my brother Jelly Roll. Brother Jelly Roll. The whole A-Game movement. A-Game movement. Crash Out Music. Crash Out Music. One time for everybody that produced anything on this Whiskey Weed and Waffle House shit, man. Band Play, what up? Band Play, what up? Greenway. Greenway. AKA T Stoner. T Stoner. Slam, what up? Slam, what up? Next Top Dollar, what up? Top Dollar, what up? Shout out to big homie Broadway. Homie Broadway. The homie Quake. The homie Quake. One time for my family, man. Big Rail, what up? Big Rail, the whole Molly gang, what up? Molly gang, what up? The homie One, O-N-E, what up? O-N-E, what up? Shout out to my homie Thug Davis. Shout out to homie Grizz, Smitty Boy. Smitty Boy. Them gentlemen of distinguished nature. GODNENT.com. You know I can't forget about Cashville. You know it's too many to name on that motherfucker. I'll let Jelly Roll take care of that. Columbus, what up? Shout out to homie Dudley and Roger, the whole West Side Bottoms. East Side Columbus, what up? South Side Columbus, what up? Big Mike, huh? What up, Lucci? I gotta shout out my family, Legion Music Group. Rick Rain, what's happening? Miss Raindrop. That boy Heezy. Ayo Q. Juicy Adore, what up? What up, Kilo? They wanted me to talk my shit on this motherfucker, man. I just want to make sure I give out the love I'm supposed to. If I forgot you, I love you. Once again, shout out my big brother Jelly Roll, man. I love that big guy, man. He put a young nigga like me on. You feel me? Whiskey, weed, and waffle.

It's that clap music. 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Shit, so you see how I did. I'm here. Ain't nobody stopping me, you heard me?

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outlaw immortals. Bow down to something greater than yourself, Trick. Individually capable of enormous amounts of chin checks and eye swords. They ain't know it. You watch it, but you ain't seeing what lies before you, biatch. Picture, if you will, seven deadly human beings blessed with the gift of speech, the power to reach,

0: tight-ass tracks, man. We got my nigga Scrap. And this motherfucker, you know what I'm saying? Shit, he doing it big, man. You know what I'm saying? Spitting these exquisite flows, you know what I'm talking about?
1: Check my little messages and shit, you know what I'm saying, on my Sprint phone. Shit, you know what I'm saying, thanks for real, you know what I'm saying, left me a little voice message for y'all and shit, you know what I'm saying, he know we down here doing an album. I think he up there in New York, you know what I'm saying, him and Straw up there taking care of some business and shit. But, you know what I'm saying, y'all might call my voicemail, you know what I'm saying, or y'all might call my phone and I'll be busy, you know what I'm saying, but y'all not know what that shit is.
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0: Well, I, for one, truly enjoyed Bible stories told through pets. Although I was a little confused about Noah. I mean, Noah was a dog, but he had dogs. Oh, wait a minute. Mickey Mouse had Pluto as a pet, but Goofy as a friend. So, yeah, it makes sense.
15: Why did every bird in that bloody show pick me to crap on?
16: I don't think we should question the wisdom of the animals.
0: Well, I am just so proud of Chance, our little star.
16: Oh, stop trying to make me feel better.
17: Oh, come on. He stole the show.
16: He stole a baby Jesus.
15: Come on, let's go inside and turn some water into wine.
0: Hey, this is the first time we're coming home to our new alarm system.
18: Front door open.
15: Hurry, you have 20 seconds to put in the code.
0: I forgot what we agreed on. Was it one of my kids' birthdays?
16: No, I think it was the year I was born.
15: Can't be. The code has to be four numbers.
18: 10 seconds to alarm.
0: Well, maybe it's my goal weight. But is it my dream goal weight or my realistic goal weight?
15: Your goal weight has four numbers in it?
17: I remember. It was the year I was born.
18: Code declined.
0: You lied about your age to the alarm?
17: I felt it was judging me. I take 10 years off. No, 12. I was feeling very vulnerable that day.
18: Thank you, Miss Chase. You look gorgeous.
17: It costs a little extra, but it makes me feel more secure.

0: Mom, you don't have to stay if you don't want to.
1: Yeah, of course I want to stay, buddy. I want to see how your project goes over. Plus, there are a bunch of moms out there trying to recruit volunteers for campus cleanup. I'm gonna wait for that to blow over.
2: Oh, hello, Miss Campbell.
1: Hi.
2: Richie, let's see how you did on your geography project. Oh, wow, you've been to a lot of places, huh?
1: Four. Yeah, pretty good, huh? He's only 13 and he's been all over California. See, Santa Rosa for Uncle Joe's funeral, and Bakersfield for Grandpa Lou's funeral, and I don't remember who died in San Diego, but I remember the spread that they had. They had real shrimp. Wow, that is a lot of funerals. Is there anyone left in your family?
3: What are you talking about, Christine? These are all the places we've been to on family vacations.
1: Oh, come on. You took your kids to China?
4: That's Brazil, but yes. Oh, that must be Richie's globe. My cat's globe has more pins in it.
1: We had a blast at each and every one of those memorials. And I'm not going to feel bad just because my 13-year-old hasn't been to Paris.
4: That's India.
1: Can't keep up with all these new countries.
2: It doesn't matter, Miss Campbell. Richie has a whole lifetime to fill up his globe. Oh, and don't forget, spring break is right around the corner, so I'm sure you'll go someplace wonderful. Hopefully to a geography class.
3: She doesn't need a vacation. Her life is a vacation. She lives in a cabin.
1: What? I don't live in a cabin.
3: Oh, well, it smells like bear poop.
4: Maybe you could pack that odd little family of yours into your Prius and pretend you're on a crowded subway in Japan.
1: Okay, enough with these jokes. Okay, for your information, our family does have a trip planned for spring break.
2: Oh, that's wonderful. Glad to fly again.
5: We're going on vacation?
1: Yeah, remember, Richie, we talked about this?
5: BevMo?
1: No. A different conversation, remember? We're going, in North Korea.
2: Americans aren't allowed to travel there. But BevMo's very nice this time of year.
5: Can we go to Disney World?
1: Well, sure. Actually, that's a great idea because Cousin Edgar in Orlando just took a turn for the worse. Two birds, one pin. You know what I realized when I went to school today?
3: You went there with your pants unzipped?
1: No.
6: You found out what smells like bear poop.
1: Still looking. But everybody at school takes a family vacation but us. Everyone. Do you know where Marley and Lindsay went last spring break with their kids? Dubai. Where did we go? Nowhere.
7: Well, not nowhere. We went to medieval times in Buena Park.
1: Buena Park. I forgot to put a pin in there.
8: And I wish I could forget about that. I had to sit across from you and watch you eat that turkey leg with your bare hands. So primal. It's like when animals hack.
1: So, you know what we're going to do? We are going on a family trip to Florida.
8: Florida? Is there news about Cousin Edgar?
1: No. Unfortunately, he's a fighter. But we're going to Disney World. Yeah. It's going to be our first normal family vacation, and we're going to take it just like normal families do. It's important for Richie.
3: I think it's a great idea. I'll have to ask my doctor about flying, but I'd hate to miss a family vacation.
1: Oh, dear. You know, how do I say this nicely? When I said family vacation, I didn't mean you.
6: You got it.
7: Christine.
1: She's not even related to any of us. And that is just going to slow us down.
7: That is my unborn child.
8: How are we going to pay for all this? Airfare alone is like $500 round trip.
3: Well, I have 500,000 miles we could have used, but I don't want anybody down.
1: Oh, don't listen to Barb. We want you there.
6: How'd you get 500,000 miles?
3: Before Richard, I dated an airline pilot. He used to give me miles as gifts.
7: He got her into the Mile High Club. That's when you fly a lot.
8: Yeah, that's what it is.
9: Okay, great. So it's settled. We're going to go on our first family vacation. Hey, Barb, you and I will share a room. And what in Florida stays in Florida.
6: You can stay in Florida. I'm staying here. Not to be rude, but I'm sick of all of you.
9: Come on. You're going to be here all alone? What are you going to do?
6: I'll house sit for you. It'll be like my own little trip to the wine country.
10: Here's what's landing on Pluto this month.
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10: Shutter Island.
13: It's like they're scared of something.
10: And Scary Movie 1-3. We've got so many shows. It's spooky, like Ghost Whisperer.
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10: And ghosts.
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